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0: what is Hong Kong 风格 right? So I don't know. 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Liu or Joyce Jern, it's Western music. You know, continue. I don't think it's about Hong Kong. It's music,
1: right?
0: It's very hard to say who gives you. Is that the meaning?
1: Yeah.
0: If Hong Kong culture,Jazz 嗰我冇諗到，冇咁 awareness， 即係有咩嘅香港嘅 text， 即係香港嘅 style 嘅 jazz or something， 冇諗到。我覺得 most 我哋都係學嘢都係學西邊學，因為係西方嘅音樂嚟嘅嘛 jazz，所以我冇諗到呢度。If anything 都覺得係有啲 fusion collaborate with Chinese instrument 中國樂器嗰啲嘅 writing，即係我好多年前 collaborate with香港中國樂團，香港就兩場 show， 我自己 show 啦，我學咗多嘢咧，就即係 fusion 啦，咁我覺得嗰啲都係有啲咩中香港文化嘅 you know, Chinese instrument， maybe
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